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every day and every night. 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
2: 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Cause you're all of my love, all of my life. 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
1: 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Cause you're all of my life, all of my life. 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

Hello, I am Jessica Jolie. Welcome to Radio Mandiana, the radio that touches our hearts.